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0: Trigger time, our Philippine Standard Time, it is now 7 minutes past in the hour of 11 o'clock in the morning. And that time check is brought to us by Asta Sign. 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Shout out ko sa akong amiga o relative, si Madam Lorna sa Hibiscus Cafe. 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O ako nga sa ko, Balay, si Christian, Ashley, Chan, Dave, Liam, Chan, True. Ayan, thank you. Sige, Ma'am Christy, regards. Anyways, let's welcome our caller from Alabama, USA. Yes, hello, good morning, Mike Diderix. Good evening there.
1: Yes.
0: Yes, good evening there. You're on air.
1: Okay, thank you, DJ Maria.
0: How are you?
1: I'm doing good. I'm doing good.
0: What time is it now there?
1: At 10:25.
0: In the evening? All right.
1: It's 10:09.
0: All right. So you do shout out? Yeah. You do shout out?
1: Yeah.
0: All right.
1: I would like to...
0: Go ahead,
1: I would like to shout out to the manager of this station, Mr. Aya Hato.
0: Okay.
1: I would like to also shout out to Bai, Ronnie Bai, all the DJs. I'd like to also shout out to all the listeners in this radio station, Star Radio.
0: Okay.
1: I would like to shout out also to all the Facebook Live listeners.
0: Okay.
1: And then, the most important to me, anyhow, I would love to pass a shout out to my brother, younger brother, passed away on the 7th, few days ago.
0: Okay.
1: Paul David Diedrich. No, he can hear me.
0: All right. Yeah. Our deeply condolences to you, Mike. Where your brother Paul David passed away a few days ago. Okay, we tell you, and may you have a great day. I hope.
1: Shout out also to Eva.
0: Yeah.
1: Mm. And want to shout out to the Quinto. The Quinto.
0: The Quinto. Okay.
1: Oh, I'll get that straight one of these.
0: Yeah, it's okay.
1: I will get it straight.
0: All right. So, I play your song request, Unchain the Melody. The background, we've listened right now. Look, listen. Yeah.
1: Okay.
0: Are you happy?
1: All right.
0: So,
1: make...
0: Oh, anyways, again, basta na ka star.
1: C-Cat.
0: All right, you're popular here. Anyways, Mike, thank you so much for calling and amping.
1: Amping to you all.
0: All right, mga ka star. And that's Mike Diderix of Alabama, USA. 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
0: 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Blessed art thou among women, and blessed is the fruit of thy womb, Jesus.

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0: now and at the hour of our death. And the Word was made flesh,
2: and dwelt amongst us.
0: Hail Mary, full of grace, the Lord is with thee. 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

the neck and decrease snoring. 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Ikaduha, exercise. Regular exercise can help tone muscles, including those in the throat, which may be reduced snoring. 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